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2: 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I be

0: on Chill, right here on WGPR Hot 107.5. Playing the most hip-hop and R&B for the D. It is I've Been to Your Man. Y'all know I'm rocking with y'all till midnight, man. Get your request in right now. Plus, I'm going to have that chance for y'all to get qualified for that cash, $1,075. We are the station that pays to listen. But until then, I'm going to let y'all know about the music industry showcase, what tickets we got on deck, and what's going down tonight, man. It's Hot 107.5. Keep it locked right here.
1: It's ringing.
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1: 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Can I speak to a Vivian Glenn?
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0: Drew your name, you answer the phone, and you just won $1,075 in cash!
1: Thank you!
0: And thanks to our official cash sponsor, VIPware, we're able to give away this money, $1,075 in cash. 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Vivian, how's that make you feel, baby?
1: Yes, it makes me so happy. I'm actually having a crunch party right now, selling tacos, all types of stuff going on.
0: Hey, I like tacos. Can I come by?
1: Yes, I got apple martinis and all.
0: Hey, me and Gifty be by as soon as the Gifty Rush Hour mix is over. Vivian Glenn, what are you going to do with the money?
1: Give it to my landlady.
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with his nose now. And Baka got a weird case, why is he around? Certified lover boys, certified pedophiles. 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

0: 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All right. They are having an event at the main Detroit Public Library Saturday, June 27th. From 10:30 a.m. to 3 p.m. It does not require a down payment. It does not require closing costs. All y'all got to do is pull up. 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I am taking more of your requests. All you got to do is hit me up.
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and tussies. 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And she held it down, so she got a Mercedes. Your Money Records, the Army, the Navy. 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When I started out, I just took what they gave me.

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0: 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All right, coming up next, I got your chance to get qualified for that cash. All you gotta do is keep it locked right here. It's hot.
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3: Tomorrow, make sure y'all tap in with us. We got some guests on the show, especially as we're celebrating Juneteenth. Craig Robinson is going to join us.
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3: Funny dude. He's also playing a character in the new Toy Story 5, so we'll talk to him about all of that. And our Hustler of the Week, Nicole Carr. She's an author now, and her book is talking about some of the problems that racism has caused within the medical field over the years and how it's affected us as black people. We'll talk to her about her book and everything she got going on. Of course, follow the show at Morning.

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0: 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All right, coming up next, I got more of your requests. I've been Dior. It's Saturday night. Keep it locked. It's hot.
1: It's ringing.
2: Hello.
1: Hello. Can I speak to a Vivian Glenn?
2: Microphone.

0: you your name, you answer the phone, and you just won $1,075 in cash.
1: Thank you.
0: And thanks to our official cash sponsor, VIP, where we're able to give away this money, $1,075 in cash. And today is payday for you. Vivian, how's that make you feel, baby?
1: Yes, it makes me so happy. I'm actually having a punch party right now, selling tacos, all types of stuff going on.
0: Hey, I like tacos. Can I come by?
1: Yes, I got apple martinis and all that stuff.
0: Hey, me and Gifty be by as soon as the Gifty Rush Hour mix is over. Vivian Glenn, what are you going to do with the money?
1: Give it to my landlady.
0: Ah, okay. So that was right on.

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Like I'm singing Maze, I made her tell me what you want. 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
3: Tomorrow, make sure y'all tap in with us. We got some guests on the show, especially as we're celebrating Juneteenth. Craig Robinson is going to join us.
4: Oh, yes, he is.
3: Funny dude. He's also playing a character in the new Toy Story 5. So we'll talk to him about all of that. And our Hustler of the Week, Nicole Carr. She's an author now, and her book is talking about some of the problems that racism has caused within the medical field over the years and how it's affected us as black people. We'll talk to her about her book and everything she got going on. Of course, follow the show at

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0: It's right here on WGPR. It's I Been Dior, and I'm about to get up out of here. Stay locked with me always at I Been Dior, at High 107.5 WGPR Detroit. Y'all stay safe tonight.
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1: 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Yeah.

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0: drew your name, you answered the phone, and you just won $1,075 in cash.
1: Thank you.
0: And thanks to our official cash sponsor, VIP, where we're able to give away this money, $1,075 in cash. And today is payday for you. Vivian, how's that make you feel, baby?
1: Yes, it makes me so happy. I'm actually having a party right now, selling tacos, all types of stuff going on.
0: Hey, I like tacos. Can I come by?
1: Yes, I got apple martinis and all.
0: Hey, me and Gifty be by as soon as the Gifty Rush Hour mix is over. Vivian Glenn, what are you going to do with the money?
1: Give it to my landlady.
0: Ah, okay. So that was right on.

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1: Yeah, man, come on. Use me down my knees. That's it. Yeah.

putting hot sauce on a pork chop sandwich. Puss said he getting shit in from Cali, so he paying shipping and handling. I talked to some people that told me he probably could blow it. You need a little management. I don't give a fuck about the industry.

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2: Tomorrow, make sure y'all tap in with us. 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Craig Robinson is going to join us.
3: 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He is.
2: Funny dude. He's also playing a character in the new Toy Story 5, so we'll talk to him about all of that. And our Hustle of the Week, Nicole Carr. She's an author now, and her book is talking about some of the problems that racism has caused within the medical field over the years and how it's affected us as black people. We'll talk to her about her book and everything she got going on. Of course, follow the show at Morning Hustle.

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2: How you love that. 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
2: 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Kelly, thank you so much for being in the studio, hanging out with me. 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
3: 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No, I enjoy myself. 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Hey, DJ Mrs., I miss you, but I did have a good time.
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1: It's ringing.
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1: Hello. Can I speak to a Vivian Glenn?
2: Michael Foreman.

0: drew your name, you answered the phone, and you just won $1,075 in cash.
1: Thank you.
0: And thanks to our official cash sponsor, VIPware, we're able to give away this money, $1,075 in cash. And today is payday for you. Vivian, how's that make you feel, baby?
1: Yes, it makes me so happy. I'm actually having a punch party right now, selling tacos, all types of stuff going on.
0: Hey, I like tacos. Can I come by?
1: Yes, I got apple martinis and all that stuff.
0: Hey, me and Gifty be by as soon as the Gifty Rush Hour mix is over. Vivian Glenn, what are you going to do with the money?
1: Give it to my landlady.
0: Okay. So that was right on time.

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2: Some big boys in here. Big boy moves on, big boy talk on. 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
2: Tomorrow, make sure y'all tap in with us. We got some guests on the show, especially as we're celebrating Juneteenth. Craig Robinson is going to join us.
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2: Funny dude. He's also playing a character in the new Toy Story 5, so we'll talk to him about all of that. And our Hustler of the Week, Nicole Carr. She's an author now, and her book is talking about some of the problems that racism has caused within the medical field over the years and how it's affected us as black people. We'll talk to her about her book and everything she got going on. Of course, follow the show at Morning Hustle.

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1: Hey, whoa. Hey, I can't lie, I wanted you the first time that I saw you. 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
2: Didn't I?
1: Dead your exes, don't let them haunt you. 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
2: How you love that. 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
3: 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No, I enjoy myself. 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Hey, DJ Mrs., I miss you, but I did have a good time.
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1: It's ringing.
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1: Hello. Can I speak to a Vivian Glenn?
2: Master Sergeant.

0: through your name, you answer the phone, and you just won $1,075 in cash.
1: Thank you.
0: And thanks to our official cash sponsor, VIPware, we're able to give away this money, $1,075 in cash. And today is payday for you. Vivian, how does that make you feel, baby?
1: Yes, it makes me so happy. I'm actually having a trunk party right now, selling tacos, all types of stuff going on.
0: Hey, I like tacos. Can I come by?
1: Yes, I got apple martinis and all that stuff.
0: Hey, me and Gifty be by as soon as the Gifty Rush Hour mix is over. Vivian Glenn, what are you going to do with the money?
1: Give it to my landlady.
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2: Tomorrow, make sure y'all tap in with us. We got some guests on the show, especially as we're celebrating Juneteenth. Craig Robinson is going to join us.
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2: Funny dude. He's also playing a character in the new Toy Story 5, so we'll talk to him about all of that. And our Hustler of the Week, Nicole Carr. She's an author now, and her book is talking about some of the problems that racism has caused within the medical field over the years and how it's affected us as black people. We'll talk to her about her book and everything she got going on. Of course, follow the show at Morning

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Got it out the mud, 6-1-0, thug old. 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Hit her. 3-pointers on the chain. 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Yeah, we both outside. 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

0: DB in heels. 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Yeah. 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
1: Hello. Can I speak to a Vivian Glenn?
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0: you your name. You answer the phone, and you just won $1,075 in cash.
1: Thank you.
0: And thanks to our official cash sponsor, VIP Wear, we're able to give away this money, $1,075 in cash. And today is payday for you. Vivian, how's that make you feel, baby?
1: Yes, it makes me so happy. I'm actually having a trunk party right now, selling tacos, all types of stuff going on.
0: Hey, I like tacos. Can I come by?
1: Yes, I got apple martinis and all that stuff.
0: Hey, me and Gifty be by as soon as the Gifty Rush Hour mix is over. Vivian Glenn, what are you going to do with the money?
1: Give it to my landlady.
0: Ah, okay. So that was right on.

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3: Good morning, good morning. Happy Sunday. We are back. It is Sunday, June the 21st. And it's also Father's Day weekend. We want to welcome you to the Community Affairs Corner with Kale's Baby and always Lisa G. Each and every Sunday morning, we tap into the community and discuss some of the things that matter to you, the city of Detroit, and all surrounding areas. It's been a great weekend. Got some beautiful weather going on. A little chilly this morning, but that is okay. Good morning. My name is Kale's Baby.
4: And I'm always Lisa G. Always Lisa G, not sometimes.
3: All right, and we're bringing you what's going on in the city, in the community on this beautiful Sunday morning. Always Lisa G, what's that weather looking like?
4: Look, it looks good for you guys today. Happy Father's Day out there. You guys will be able to grill and chill and do whatever you need to do because it's going to be a high of 75, lows in the 50s. And it's going to be like that basically all week. So we will get some scattered showers here and there throughout the week, but for the most part, it's going to be sunny all week, 70s all week.
3: Now, one of the things that I noticed when I came out this morning is that I felt a little chill. It was a little chilly this morning. It kind of caught me off guard.
4: Yeah, I did too, and I put on a sweater. You know I never put anything on, so.
3: I almost went back inside to grab a little windbreaker, but I was like, I guess I'll maybe hit the heat a little bit.
4: Yeah.
3: But of course, it'll warm up a little later.
4: Yes. Like I said, the guys will be able to go out there and grill, do what you do best, play some sports, whatever it is you want to do. Happy Father's Day.
3: Yes, yes, yes. And then for the rest of the week, hopefully the weather warms up some more.
4: It will. It'll get highs up to like 77, 78. So that's pretty good to me.
3: Okay, okay. And I see we got some rain. A few days during the week, maybe like Monday, Wednesday, Thursday. Showers scattered out a few days throughout the week. So that's a little variety for the weather.
4: A little variety, right? The grass gets jealous. It needs to be wet.
3: I guess we don't want it to be too dry because the grass has to get watered too.
4: Okay. Yes. Yes. So I love it.
3: And then speaking of water, we have to call out the dads because it is Father's Day. So, calling all dads, WGPR, Hot 107.5, and Flash Splash Car Wash are celebrating Father's Day with the free car wash today for the first 100 cars. 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First come, first served.
4: All right, so something out there for you guys.
3: For sure, for sure. Mother's Day, it seems like Mother's Day just passed, and you know we know that Father's Day is all around the corner, you know, just always right around the corner. So we want to, you know, take time to salute the fathers as well, because there are a lot of fathers and uncles and brothers and stepdads who have gone above and beyond to show love to somebody.
4: That's right, and they always feel slighted. So take care of these men out here today, especially if they stayed, okay?
3: Absolutely.
4: Take care of the children. Make sure you take care of them today.
3: If you want to call in to shout your dad out, give us a call, 313-298-1075, to shout out your dad and show your fathers some Father's Day love.
4: Yes, yes, yes. Please do.
3: So there's a lot going on in the city. I see construction projects are really coming to fruition. Things are looking really, really nice. And, you know, we're setting ourselves up for something else that's always going to be happening in the city. There's always that next big event that is coming up. So
4: and we got one coming, too.
3: yes, yes, yes. Let's talk to the people. Let them know what's coming up, always, Lisa G.
4: Listen, the fireworks tomorrow. I know you guys out there are excited. But you need to be mindful, there are going to be a lot of street closures beginning around 6 o'clock. So plan your route, plan where you're going to go watch from. There are some areas that are designated free viewing areas. Did you know that?
3: Yeah, I've heard of things like that.
4: Okay. Yep.
3: But sometimes I'm unsure of exactly where I need to go.
4: Well, it's going to be open at 2 o'clock, Hart Plaza. Until the capacity is reached. Spirit Plaza. You can go to Irma Henderson Park, the capacity there will be 1,500 cars. So those are some areas that you can go for free to view.
3: Good to know, good to know. And also for the fireworks, the curfew has been amended. So the fireworks curfew for minors, that is going to be for minors under 21 years of age. Well, let's say it this way. The fireworks curfew is going to start on Monday, June the 22nd at 8 p.m. and it ends at 6 a.m. on Tuesday. And minors must be accompanied by an adult 21 years of age or older.
4: All right.
3: I know a couple of weeks ago, or over the past couple of weeks, we were talking about the proposal of the fireworks curfew for the minors and whether or not it was actually going to be passed. But it has been passed, so the curfew will be in effect during the fireworks.
4: Yes, and that's good for safety, right? We want to make sure everybody has a good time, but be safe as well.
3: Yeah, we want to keep everybody happy and safe. You know, we're going to have some fun, but we just got to do it the right way because there's going to be a lot going on that day.
4: Oh, yeah.
3: It's going to be busy, lots of traffic, and we just want hopefully everything works out the way it's supposed to be.
4: Yes. Now, they also have some rules at Belle Isle. Anybody going there for access to the fireworks is going to be closed until 2 p.m. It'll open at 2 p.m. For vehicles and pedestrians, but there's a vehicle limit. 3,000 cars only, and you must have your recreation passport are required for the vehicles. So just in case you decide, hey, I'm going to Belle Isle, it's not going to be that easy, but hopefully you get in and you're one of the 3,000 cars.
3: Yes, yes. And I also want to say happy Juneteenth weekend, because Friday was Juneteenth. That is National Independence Day, that officially commemorates the end of slavery in the United States. And you know, people have been celebrating that all weekend, and the station actually had the Juneteenth Black Excellence night market at the Russell Industrial Center. That was this past Friday. It was a good look. Shout out to all of the vendors and business owners and the people who came out to shop. That was a really fun look. There were so many black vendors. The Black Excellence Marketplace was such a good look. Black owned businesses and live entertainment, great vibes. I can't wait until something else big like that comes up again. It was a good look.
4: And it will. And thankfully, there was no report of anything going wrong. So,
3: right. Just all good vibes, good energy, entrepreneurship, community interaction and support. And,
4: yeah,
3: and also some great chances to network and interact with some people.
4: Yes, yes. I want to make sure they know about the major closures as well, because people plan their route and sometimes you get a detour, right?
3: Yeah.
4: Yeah.
3: So, unexpectedly.
4: Yeah. So all streets south of Congress and East Woodward will be closed. South of Fort and west of Woodward will be closed. Woodward Avenue, no northbound or southbound traffic from Park to Witherow. Crossing will be allowed at John R. and Clifford, Grand River and State, and Gratiot.
3: Okay, definitely good to know, because there's nothing like being on your way to work or having somewhere important to go. You're driving, you're leaving out with just enough time to get to where you need to go, and then unbeknownst to you, there's a road closure right ahead, and then that derails the whole route. So it's always nice to kind of know about these things ahead of time. So, and then just, you know, let's try to like leave out early on days where we know there's going to be high traffic. And, you know, like on fireworks day, they're going to close the roads down on Monday tomorrow at a certain time. So a lot of streets are going to be blocked off. So let's think about that for when we're just, you know, going home for our normal coming and goings, or when we're on our way to work. Just let's think about the roads overall. You know, when we leave early, we're not in such a rush. That cuts back on accidents and things like that. And it's just an overall positive chain reaction.
4: That's right. Come on, Detroit. We can do it.
3: Absolutely. Absolutely.
4: Don't nothing stop us.
3: Nothing can stop us. We're in motion. Hey, this is the Motor City. So, you know, we always in motion, always moving.
4: That's right. That's right. What we got coming up now?
3: So listen, the music industry submission spots are actually back open. Registration is now open for the WGPR Hot 107.5 Music Industry Showcase. So if you didn't get a chance to perform in the last one, or if you just want to submit your music again, you know, submissions are open again. The music review team will review your music, you know, and then you'll know whether or not you're selected. You can register today, as soon as today, actually, at hot1075wgprdetroit.com. You know, you go to the website, click the music industry showcase tab, and there's going to be like an information form that you could just fill out, and you will be able to submit your music for the showcase. But I got to encourage you to make sure it's clean. You know, if the song has cussing in it, that kind of decreases the chances of it being played on the radio, you know. And you know, whoever wins the showcase is going to get some airplay. So a lot of people hit us up wondering, you know, asking how to get their music on the air. That's really the best way right now, you know, through the Music Industry Showcase. Submit your music, get a review by the team, let the city of Detroit hear the music, and you know, the crowd reactions and the interactions from the people who come out makes a difference too. There's so many different factors that everybody, you know, they're looking at when they're listening to everybody's music, when, you know, the judges and everything. So go ahead and submit your music and, you know, let yourself be heard. There's so much talent in the D.
4: Yes, it is. Keep it clean so that way you can be heard.
3: Yes, yes, yes. And then the Michigan Department of Health and Human Services is also kicking off the summer EBT program to help combat the hunger gap. So a lot of people already receive food assistance, but this is just almost like an add-on. Like, this is actually something that's going to help the children. It's where, you know, we're going to bridge that nutritional gap during the summer months. And it's actually going to allocate $120 per child, equating to $40 per month for June, July, and August. Most eligible families are going to automatically receive these benefits. And it's just like a little extra kickback to help school-age children in the summer months. So school-age children from ages 6 through 18 are eligible, you know. And there's a few qualifications. If you want to know the specifics, go to michigan.gov/MDHHS/assistance/programs. All right, just go to michigan.gov for more information.
4: That's right. Check and see if you qualify if you haven't already got it.
3: Yes, yes. And then we're gonna have some great job tips going on a little later on in the show. We're gonna get you a nice church event, something that's gonna like celebrate the fathers. We got so many things to talk about. We gotta talk about sports and things like that.
4: No, I've been waiting on that now.
3: Oh yeah, oh yeah. We got to see what these teams are talking about. There's one team in particular that is on my mind right now, but we're gonna see when we come back from this break.
4: All right.
3: This is the Community Affairs Corner with Kale's Baby and always Lisa G on Hot 107.5 WGPR. Hey, if you want to shout your father out for Father's Day, hit us up 313-298-1075.

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0: 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Good morning, Detroit. My name is Kale's Baby.
1: And I'm always Lisa G.
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1: And if you have a community event,
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1: 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Make sure you reach out to us if you want your event to be discussed or shouted out or whatever we need to do for you.
0: Or if you have a community organization and you just want to get on the show and maybe talk about, discuss some things that you think are relevant to the city and relevant to the audience, go ahead and reach out, please, and thank you. We are open.
1: That's right. So, all right, what's coming up with our team now?
0: All right, so you ready to get into some sports now? I think it's time for some sports.
1: You know I've been sitting here ready.
0: All right, we got to talk about some Lions and Tigers. Maybe not the Bears, though.
1: We'll leave them out this time.
0: All right, so it looks like the Tigers are still kind of continuing with some forward momentum.
1: Yes, they're on a two-game winning streak.
0: Yeah, and the Tigers actually have a chance to sweep the series if they can come out with the win today.
1: Today at 1:40, I believe.
0: Yeah, they have a chance to sweep the Chicago White Sox.
1: They're going to do it.
0: Yeah. They took the second game. They won the last game with the 4-1 victory at Comerica Park. That was yesterday.
1: Listen, and we're preparing for a very big series against New York Yankees on June the 22nd. So I'm looking forward to that because we're going to sweep.
0: Yeah. And I like the way the Tigers have kind of like been turning things around, especially in the month of June. We had a very strong beginning of June after a rocky start earlier in the season.
1: Oh, yeah. They're only 8 games away from the division. So ain't no telling what they can do now.
0: Right. We have something to look forward to. It was a little shaky in the beginning.
1: You know, I got a question for you.
0: What's that?
1: Who you think would bring us, which team in Detroit do you think would bring us a championship the fastest? Would that be the Lions? Would it be the Tigers, the Pistons, or the Red Wings?
0: It's a really a tough call because all of our sports team have so much promise. But I really think that the Pistons are like right on the cusp.

0: Yeah.
1: I just think we need like one or two more good role players. We just need a couple more missing pieces.
0: That's right, because Kane needs help. We've been saying it all, you know.
1: And we're getting better every season, but all of our teams have shown so much promise. Like the Red Wings have had like times where they were really shining. I think last season the Tigers were really, really good. The Lions have had some remarkable years too. It's tough to call, and there's like always so many surprises in the world of sports. But I really like the way the Pistons have been looking these past couple of seasons.
0: Yeah, I'm okay with the Lions as well, right? They just wrapped up their mini camp, so let's see what they got for us.
1: Yeah, the Lions are prepping for the offseason. I'm sorry, they're in the offseason, prepping for the preseason, I should say. Preseason starts in August.
0: Oh, yeah. So I'm looking forward to it because I love the way the city just brightens up, right? No matter what the weather look like, we just be bright here.
1: Oh, yeah. The city always comes out when our teams play, especially if it's a playoff game. You know, the city is even more excited when the playoffs come into a play.
0: So continue to support them, guys. We got to make sure we support our teams. The fans, you know, they need the fans. We got the best fans, I think, in the world.
1: Yeah, I think that I would have to agree with that.
0: Yeah.
1: Because nobody like shows up and shows out like the spirit of Detroit. To be honest with you.
0: That's
1: the city
0: right.
1: of Detroit, we come with that spirit, we come with that energy.
0: We're going to keep bringing it. Even when we lose, we might have a bad attitude, but we still going to give that energy.
1: Yes, yes, all about the energy. And it's Father's Day.
0: Yes.
1: Father's Day. Once again, we got to call out all of the dads.
0: Call out the
1: fathers, the dads, the papas. 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
0: Be on your way. Be on your way.
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0: That's right. 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
0: What'd you say, revolutionary? All right,
1: man. You know, hey, nobody does it like WGPR Hot 107.5.
0: That's
1: so
0: nice.
1: Hey, and there's so much like talent in the city. We're trying to give you the right platform to, you know, really get yourself out there. We got that.
0: That's right. So come on down. But make sure you register first.
1: definitely do that. And then once again, congratulations to everyone who came out to our last music industry showcase. The submissions are back open. We're actually gonna get into some music from AT-AT, the winner of our last showcase, and just a couple of minutes we're gonna get into that new song Wifey. And we also gotta let you know that we got some job tips coming up after this next break.
0: Cause who don't need them?
1: Right. Definitely got some great information. So just don't go too far. And if you want to like show your dad some love for Father's Day, hit us up 313-298-1075. Shout out to everybody who has been DMing the Instagram page to shout out their dads and things like that. Appreciate that. Appreciate the love on social media as well. Our IG is Hot 107.5 WGPR Detroit. If you didn't know, now you know.
0: Right.
1: So
0: Happy
1: here's
0: Father's Day.
1: Yes, yes. So here's that Wifey by AT-AT, the winner of our last music industry showcase. Make sure you go to our website to submit your music. All right. And you are listening to the Community Affairs Corner with Kales Baby and always Lisa G. Thanks for listening. Good morning. Happy Father's Day.

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1: Just added to the Father's Day Takeover. 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

0: Yes, yes. Welcome back to the Community Affairs Corner with Kales Baby and always Lisa G, Father's Day edition. It is Father's Day. Showing love to all the fathers out there. We appreciate everything that you do.
1: Yes, we do.
0: And then there's some fathers, even if you're not the biological father, you have still impacted somebody's life. So, you know, appreciation to you.
1: Thank you for stepping up.
0: Definitely, definitely.
1: Yeah, so now it is time for those job tips.
0: Yeah, we got some good information for you.
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0: Yes, and we also got to let you know about a great volunteering opportunity. A lot of people have a green thumb and are into planting and gardening and things like that. Lafayette Greens Garden Volunteering, Detroit. This is a chance to get involved in some planting, weeding, and cleanup. You can join us at 132 West Lafayette Boulevard and help out with some gardening projects and weeding and things like that. The next opportunity, the last date, is actually going to be on June the 25th. That's just a few days away. That's what, Thursday?
1: Yes. Yep.
0: So here's a chance to give back, connect, and support a greener city. Space is limited for that last cleanup. Clean up event that's going to be on the 25th, this Thursday. You can register on eventbrite.com. Once again, that is Lafayette Greens Garden Volunteering.
1: Yes, and we also have opportunities to get these teens out here working. Listen, it's time to make sure that they're productive this summer. AAA Real Estate Group and the People's Commissioner Darius Morris, they are now hiring for local teens ages 14 through 19 to do some building trades, assist with home renovation projects throughout the city of Detroit. And you need to register 313-996-9955. Again, you text to register. Again, the ages is 14 through 19. That's a good thing, okay? Getting the teens productive and teaching them something very valuable at the same time.
0: Yeah, because knowledge is power. And, you know, you don't want your mind to be idle. Like, I'm one of those people, and a lot of people are like that. And I feel like teenagers in general tend to be like this, to where, you know, nobody wants to be bored. You want to have something to do. So let's get the summer activities going.
1: That's right, and earn some dollars at the same time.
0: Yes, and I know that there are also a lot of people who are thinking about home ownership and things like that. A lot of families try to plan for their household situation. So let's talk about NACA, N-A-C-A. NACA is a nonprofit organization dedicated to making home ownership accessible and affordable for working families. NACA is having an event actually at the main Detroit Public Library this coming Saturday, June the 27th. It's going to be from 10:30 a.m. to 3 p.m. NACA's housing program does not require a down payment, and it doesn't require closing costs.
1: Okay.
0: And does not use fees. So if you need some more information, just go to www.naca.com. That's N-A-C-A. So www.naca.com/purchase. All right.
1: That's right. Now, what are we doing about church?
0: Yeah,
1: so go to church.
0: Right, so okay, there is the 100 Men in Black celebration today, right?
1: Third New Hope.
0: At Third New Hope, that's going to be on 12850 Plymouth Road near Myers.
1: Yes, with Reverend Presley. They are having that kickoff today to end their celebration for Father's Day. So fathers, get dressed, men in black, show up and show out.
0: Right on time, and service starts at 10 a.m.
1: That's right, you got time.
0: Yes, yes, it's about time for us to get up out of here.
1: Yes,
0: so happy, happy Father's Day to the dads. And always, Lisa G, did you have a message that you wanted to leave the people with before we left?
1: Listen, be about yourself, be about your business, take care of you, because no one else will.
0: Yes, yes, have a great week, everybody. We are out of here. Stay tuned all day for your chance to win. We got The Art of Politics with Art Blackwell coming up next. Have a great Sunday.
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5: May be entitled to money left over from the auction sale of your foreclosed property in March of this year. 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Start the process now, but you must file a claim by July 1st.

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Good morning, everybody, and welcome to the Art of Politics here on 107.5 WGPR. I hope we're all tuned in right now. First of all, that was Leon Thomas, Songs for My Father. It's one of my favorite songs. Guy I used to go see at Baker's Keyboard Lounge. Leon Thomas, Pharoah Sanders, Elvin Jones, you name it. I mean, my oldest cousin, Teddy, would take me and his brother Donnie to Baker's quite often. I was 16, 17, but, you know, I wasn't trying to do nothing but hear the music. Anyway, happy Father's Day to all the fathers out there. Certainly, it's a beautiful day to be a father, but it's a challenging day, especially across this nation and sometimes even around the world for black fathers. It's, it's tough. And now we have a current administration that devalues the black men masses. It loves black celebrity, you know, and people get confused because you can be in a picture with a black celebrity. That means you like black people or black men in particular. But black men have, and not endangered, but troubled, you know, should be on the watch list, because when you think about the amount of black men incarcerated across this country, it's completely disproportionate. And the narrative is, well, black men create more crime, they're more violent. Well, when you put a human being in a position where they come into the world, there was a time when the middle class and the war on poverty, and in the 60s it was emphasized the importance of education and matriculation into higher education. All that's been somewhat thwarted. That's why I'm really trying to convince people that you got to get that education, and there's a pathway through the community college system, in particular where we live in Wayne County Community College, one of the finest community colleges in Michigan, if not in one of them in the country. And so we have to take what we have in order to be able to be more effective at what we're trying to do as it relates to black men. But I want to start out by saying, I miss my father, Robert Blackwell, the first black mayor of the city of Highland Park, first black mayor in the state of Michigan, 1968. So many, many years ago. And I like to also remember my grandfather, my name, who I'm named after, I'm his namesake, Arthur B. Blackwell, Senior. I'm the third. And, it's a blessing because now I do have Arthur B. Blackwell the third. I'm the second, I should say. I have a third. And I have two other sons, Mo C. Blackwell and Robert Blackwell the second, named after my father. Then two wonderful grandsons, Moses Arthur Blackwell, and then Marcus Leonard Blackwell, named after his grandfather. Marcus took his middle name. So it's a real blessing, and there's so many black men that have mentored me in my life. My father was the greatest example, you know, seeing a man in the home, educated, dignified, you know, working to make Highland Park a better place. You know, my father was a special assistant to the Undersecretary of Labor and under Gerald Ford. And I was fortunate to be able to work with him. He was the mayor and I was a county commissioner representing Highland Park. That was a great joy. And my son Mo was able to work with me when he was a county commissioner. So it's been a blessing. And certainly to my brother-in-law, Sam Mims, great father with five grandsons and a granddaughter. I hope I'm getting that right. But I think that just a great brother. And my uncles that
kind of shaped some of my life. My uncle Collins James, who was married to my mother's sister, and his sons and his daughter, and certainly Donald James, great father. And you know, you have a lot of great fathers out there who are doing great things. Dr. Ivory, just magnificent guy, and has written books with his son about fatherhood. And so we're very blessed. We're very fortunate to have some examples of what fathers should be. And I know Mother's Day, you know, is an important day. And I love Mother's Day, but I love Father's Day, man. It's just fathers, you know, they're the protectors. They're, I believe in my heart that the father in the home is worth diamonds and gold, because it gives a certain amount of instruction, certain amount of discipline, certain amount of support, certain amount of protection, certain amount of love and nurturing. And I think that, you know, we as fathers just don't get enough credit sometimes. But I know our children care about us, our grandchildren care about us, even our sisters, who, you know, I'm very fortunate to have great sisters and cousins and the like all of you do. So today, ladies and gentlemen, go hug your father or your grandfather if you can, or that uncle that helped raise you, or even that big brother that kind of acted like a father. Because mentorship is very, very important. I as a young man, I did crazy stuff out away from the house and away from school like most young men do, but never used the wrong language or slipped up around my father. And I also, you know, my bishop, J. Drew Shear, great dad, great granddad. But he had a great father, and his father had a great father. So the lineage is important to establish the children that you have not only a great mother, but you have a father. And, you know, I'm not getting into the ideological gender argument. I'm saying every human being on earth had a father. Every human being on earth had a father. Even Adam, his father was God. But every other human being, and of course the Christ, his father was God. But everybody else had human parents that came from human parents. And that's why I think God knows what he's doing. I think it's important. We don't need to disrespect anybody in our belief system, but we don't need to run from what we believe. And what we believe, men in the home are critical. And I know that, you know, there was a whole period of time where the government deliberately broke up families if they were financially struggling and the woman got aid and they weren't married. They couldn't get the particular aid to dependent children, so, and the man could not live in the house. So even though they tried to, you know, this was designed to help the men work and then do well and bring the wife and the family and the women together, but many times people stayed in that system because there was a way to help their children go further. But the damage sometimes is done when there's not a father to be able to be in the home, or a grandfather or a big brother or an uncle. All that's very critical. And so today we celebrate fathers. We celebrate, you know, all the fathers who, you know, have stepped up and done some extraordinary things. And we encourage fathers that may have fallen short not to cast them away, but, you know, if you know a father that has children that should be more engaged in their lives, you know, encourage them. It's never too late. I've seen reconciliations between father and a son or a daughter, you know, later in life. And you can't get back the time. That's something you can't replace. But you can definitely, you know, start from that point and go forward. So to all the men at Greater Emmanuel and T
to all the men across the city of Detroit, city of Highland Park, Wayne County, state of Michigan. Wonderful. I wanted to take a moment to especially say to former President Barack Obama and his family, what a beautiful grand opening for his presidential center and library in the, on the south side of Chicago. I mean, you're talking about an extraordinary dad, and you saw the evidence of those two wonderful children that grew up in a fishbowl and acted with decency and civility and sophistication. And obviously that didn't just come from the father. That came from that dynamic mother who had a great father that she talked about that was in a lot of pain some days, but still made it to work every day. And, you know, and her brother, they have a show together, a podcast. So just to see that was good. And I think that when you saw that if you didn't see it, you should go back and look at it. But you're talking about, do we miss that kind of civility and decency? And no matter what slings and arrows come at the Obamas, man, they just handle it with such a plum, man, and character and sophistication. So I'm definitely going to the library and presidential center this summer. I'm going to make my way to do that because first black president was able to go through 8 years of probably unspeakable terror that we'll never know about because that's not who he was. And, you know, but he made it through, and now he's been able to provide this beautiful campus for people in that part of the city and Cook County, but also people all over the country and the world that are going to travel to see this magnificent man. You know, wasn't perfect, but man. And, you know, because of his quiet demeanor, you don't always know the things that he was able to do. But for kids that were born, you know, when they were young kids, when they were president, what an example to see that the top position in the world is a black man and a black woman who, you know, raised two wonderful black kids. What an example. And see, we underestimate the importance of that, how behavior and how you look to people makes a difference. And it's so magnificent that many, not all, obviously, but many people, white, mostly white, but some black, some other colors, just, well, he wasn't that. And they're trying to blame President Obama for the reflecting pool debacle where, you know, the president trying to repaint the reflecting pool blue, the bottom blue, and he's rushing. And, you know, paint has to cure. And when you put paint down, even when it dries and you put hydrogen peroxide to get rid of the algae, you're creating a problem. And the problem that you're creating is that, you know, I was reading up on it, that the hydrogen peroxide breaks down the paint, and they got paint layers coming up to the top. So there was a person that kind of reached in there, they floated up to look at it, and they arrested him because they said he's trying to sabotage the pool. No, Mr. the President, he's rushing too much. And, you know, when you're trying to do all this stuff, deal with the war, deal with all the problems in the country, and then you're doing rush jobs. When you know when anybody does a rush job, there's an outcome that's pretty expected. That is, it's not done right. And so, you know, I mean, he's been president for over a year. He could have laid out a complete plan, like within the first 60 days of things that he wanted to do. Take him to Congress when he was at his highest effect, and get all the stuff approved, do it the right way. But no, he just expeditiously doing stuff knee jerk, and he's not really,
he will never admit that the mistake was made, not by the contractors, which it was, but he because he picked them, he can't admit that they made a mistake. So we have that. And then we have this so-called memorandum of understanding to get out of this conflict. And it is so much weaker than what Barack Obama did. I mean, they're talking about $1.7 billion in cash that was delivered to Iran in planes on pallets. That's true. But it was their money in U.S. banks. And not only was it their money, it was, now he's talking about giving them $6 billion from one of the frozen assets in the Arab countries. But the president had to initiate all that. The sanctions were put together by him by directing the UN to sanction their financial transaction, freeze their assets. Talking about $6 billion in cash they're expecting shortly. And then there's a $300 billion reconstruction fund if they're able to get all these deals together. So $6 billion is, almost three times more than what was delivered. And now with the sanctions relaxed, it can be done through the SWIFT system, through the banking system. But before, it couldn't be. So Obama had to find a way to solidify that deal, which had a rigorous inspection regime. The IAEA, the Atomic Energy Group, was going to be stationed in Iran doing snap inspections, looking at all the stuff. They had agreed to keep uranium enriched to 3.67%, which is the level for imaging machines and certain things in hospitals and their local program. But what happened is, he tore the deal up because it was Obama's deal. It had nothing to do with how good the deal was. It was Obama's. Is the worst deal in history. Now, what he'll tell you is that what he did by bombing the hell out of Iran at the behest of Israel, that they were able to obliterate, in his words, a year ago, the nuclear program, the centrifuges, the enriched uranium, which was the 60%, but if you listen to scientists and they tell you the steps that are required to take it from 60% to 90%, which is weapons-grade uranium, it's a six-month process. So them talking about they could have broke out. Once they bombed the facilities, they pretty much were decapitated in terms of being able to do something very quickly. And now they go back in because Israel's position is, I don't want to just destroy the nuclear weapons, which I'm telling you that I do. What I want to do is I want to eradicate their missiles and everything else militarily, because then I will control the Middle East. But with their missile technology, they're able to respond. And without the United States, this is very important, without the United States, Iran is limited in terms of interdiction on Iran, except for they have fine aircraft, F-35s, other stealthy aircraft, so they can get in above the defense of Iran and do great damage. But you can't really do damage unless you have Tomahawks and other cruise missiles, ballistic missiles, which the United States has. And Iran has to a limited extent, but obviously no one has seen the real damage these missiles have done in Tel Aviv and other places in Israel. And certainly the U.S. Army bases in countries like Qatar, Bahrain, UAE, Kuwait, Saudi Arabia. These places have been hit severely. So the point is, when you tell somebody I've destroyed their whole military and they're still shooting missiles at Israel, something ain't right. You know, that's like you in a boxing match. And I devastated, and this is my man, Michael Moore from Detroit, my man. I was overseas watching the fight close circuit. He dominated Big George Foreman the entire fight.
And then the last round, George, you know, because he's trying to, I'm going to just take him on out. And he got careless, and George Foreman hit him with one of those anvils and, you know, George Foreman mule kicks. And he knocked him out. So you know you're winning, but then you get dominated. That's Iran. Yeah, you're beating them into the ground, but then they're still able to respond. And you so-called decapitate their leadership because you announced regime change. You thought this was Venezuela. Complete miscalculation. And then he puts his son in charge, who's, even though his son is injured, he's still functioning. And then you got the IRGC. So it's a mess. Even though I think there's the possibility to do this deal going forward, the Republicans are in such an awkward space because many of the Republicans, like the Hawks, are condemning him for coming up with a deal this week. That's what they say. I'm saying that the problem is not the United States. It's not the Gulf States. It's not Iran. It's Israel. Israel wanted Iran destroyed, their complete administration toppled, their military decimated. We've seen what that looks like in Iraq and Libya. It's not a good outcome for the U.S. See, in terms of Israel, their concern is, you know, they want to build their own hegemony in, you know, in the Middle East. So we got a lot to do. We got to pay attention. We're getting into the Detroit election season. We are probably a few days away from the absentee ballots going out in the mail. They're being sent out this coming week. And so people will start receiving their ballots. This is a very critical election because you got to understand the president understands without any intervention, the Democrats will not only win the House easily, but they could win the Senate. I mean, it's just that kind of sentiment out there. So he's doing everything to get this memorandum done so oil prices start falling. And even though the barrel of oil has gone down, the supply chain to get them to the pump at that price, it will fall slowly, but not fast enough for you to be able to get the full benefit of where the oil prices were before this incursion in the end of February. I'm certainly, you know, I'm getting ready to go to church. I'm doing my show remotely. And I'm getting ready to walk into, we have an 8:30 service, so I'm going to go into church with one of my grandsons and one of my sons and my daughter, Blair, and Robbie there in D.C. and Baltimore, respectively. But, you know, Mo is working. Mo has 7 restaurants, so he's busy in the morning. I understand that. But I've talked to my kids, and I've talked to my loved ones, and you know, it's all good. So I just want to tell you that I want you all to have a good day today. We're going to play some good gospel music. My main man, Marquell, we're going to play some gospel music and enjoy, you know, the music and the rest of the hour. I'm going to go into the service. I want to be timely. And, you know, try to enjoy this day. But anyway, I want to say to all of you all, happy Father's Day. Stay tuned. It's going to be some good gospel music today to get you in the mood. And then I hope your loved ones take you to your favorite place to eat or bring you some food or cook or barbecue, whatever they need to do, do it. Okay?

So it's a good thing. But we'll talk to you later. Have a great day. It's I wouldn't call it chilly. It's a little, it's brisk, but it feels good. So get out there and enjoy your day. You know, eat well, listen to some music, and we'll be back next Sunday at 8 o'clock. So enjoy this week. And we just passed the summer solstice on the 20th, longest day of the year. So now we modestly decrescendo all the way into fall and then again into summer. You know, we go from the brightest day, longest day, and we start to go down till after the winter solstice, we start going up again. So enjoy this light. You know, it's light till about 9:30. So enjoy this light, okay? God bless. See you later.

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1: May be entitled to money left over from the auction sale of your foreclosed property in March of this year. To get any money left over from the sale of that property, you must file a claim using the Notice of Intent to File a Claim form by July 1st. You can download the claims form going to the Treasurer's website, clicking on the box that says Claims and Auctions, and then clicking on the yellow box that says Notice of Intent Claims Form, or use the QR code on your screen. It's your money. Start the process now, but you must file a claim by July 1st.
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I love God. You don't love God? What's wrong with you? I love God. You don't love God? What's wrong with you?

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0: 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Hey, check it out, it's 70 degrees in the D right now, looking at a high of 76. Here's Glorilla, Kirk Franklin, and Kiki Shear. Rain down on me. 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Good morning, thanks for listening. Happy Father's Day.
1: To know. 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

sinner, Lord, and I know I might sin again. 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

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Don't miss out. It's your boy Kels, baby. Good morning, good morning. This is Gospel Sundays on WGPR. I'm on until 1 o'clock, holding it down. Got to let you know about a great volunteer opportunity. Some people have that green thumb. It is summertime, so I have a gardening opportunity for you. Lafayette Greens Garden Volunteering Detroit. You can get involved. 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The next opportunity to participate in the Lafayette Greens Garden Volunteering Project will be on June the 25th. That's actually going to be, what, 2, 3, 4? This Thursday, right? In a few more days. You hear me doing the math in my head. Space is limited, though. That's going to be June the 25th, Lafayette Greens Garden Volunteering. You can register now on eventbrite.com. And then coming up after this break, I got some more inspirational music for you. We got Tasha Cobbs Leonard, we got Jay Moss, Donald Lawrence, and much, much more. 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
0: God, rescue us from ourselves.

It is so. Amen. Now when we pray, we want to end that with a declaration, a decree. So I'm speaking for all of you listening, starting here, starting now. The things that hurt you in the past won't control your future.

Bryson Tiller presents the Neo Trap Soul Tour at Pine Knob Music Theater on Saturday, September the 26th, with special guests Maheed Jordan and Ty Dolla $ign. Tickets on sale now. All right? So go ahead and get your tickets. Don't get left out. It is WGPR, the station with the information. Good morning.

0: just drew your name, you answered the phone, and you just won $1,075 in cash.
1: Thank you.
0: And thanks to our official cash sponsor, VIP, where we're able to give away this money, $1,075 in cash. 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Vivian, how's that make you feel, baby?
1: Yes, it makes me so happy. I'm actually having a trunk party right now, selling tacos, all types of stuff going on.
0: Hey, I like tacos. Can I come by?
1: Yes, I got apple martinis and all that
0: stuff. Hey, me and Gifty be by as soon as the Gifty Rush Hour mix is over. Vivian Glenn, what are you going to do with the money?
1: Give it to my landlady.
0: Okay. So that was right on time.

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Good luck. We got Corinne Hawthorne and much more coming up right after this break. And we got a nice throwback too, so make sure you keep it locked. Here's Dietrich Haddon.

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Good afternoon, it's your boy Kales Baby. 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So it's Father's Day today, right? So Flash Splash Car Wash on 6026 Livernois is showing some love to the fathers. First come, first serve. WGPR, High 107.5, the station with the information. Turn this one up. Let's go, Detroit.

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Here's some Anthony Brown, Blessings on Blessings, the B.O.B. Bounce. This is WGPR, Hot 107.5, the station with the information. Good afternoon, Detroit. What up, though? It's Gospel Sundays. Happy Father's Day.

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And make sure you listen because your next chance to qualify to win $1,075 courtesy of VIP Wear is coming up real soon, like probably within the next few hours. So you got to keep it locked. My name is Kales, baby, your host each and every Sunday morning starting at 11 o'clock for Gospel Sundays. And you can actually catch me next Sunday at 7 a.m. for the Community Affairs Corner hosted by Kales Baby and always Lisa G starting at 7 o'clock. Have a great Sunday. I'm getting up out of here, closing it out with the Ablaze Youth Choir. This one is called Work It Out. Happy Father's Day to the dads. Happy Sunday to all. Have a great week. I'll talk to you soon. I'm out.

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2: Tomorrow, make sure y'all tap in with us. We got some guests on the show, especially as we're celebrating Juneteenth. Craig Robinson is going to join us.
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2: Funny dude. He's also playing a character in the new Toy Story 5, so we'll talk to him about all of that. And our Hustle of the Week, Nicole Carr. She's an author now, and her book is talking about some of the problems that racism has caused within the medical field over the years and how it's affected us as black people. We'll talk to her about her book and everything she got going on. Of course, follow the show at Morning.

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1: Yeah, man, come on. It was me down my knees. That's it. Yeah.

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Puzz said he getting shit in from Cali, so he paying shipping and handling. I talked to some people, they told me he probably could blow it. You need a little management. I don't give a about the industry.

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0: 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I'm Cynthia LaShawn, and happy Father's Day to all the dads and father figures out there. 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

busy. My head in a hoodie, my shorty a goodie. 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I tell her, look up, cause it's snowing in Tootsies. 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Weezy produced it, and Weezy

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Bryson Tiller is bringing the Neo Trap Soul Tour to Pine Knot Music Theater on Saturday, September 26th. And he's bringing some friends with him, too. Majid Jordan and Ty Dolla $ign. Tickets are on sale now. I'm Cynthia LaShawn, WGPR Hot 107.5, the station with information.

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2: 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I be

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And I'm qualifying the seventh caller right now for your chance to win $1,075. Yes, that's, you heard it right, $1,075. 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

0: drew your name, you answered the phone, and you just won $1,075 in cash.
1: Thank you.
0: And thanks to our official cash sponsor, VIP Wear, we're able to give away this money, $1,075 in cash. And today is payday for you. Vivian, how's that make you feel, baby?
1: Yes, it makes me so happy. I'm actually having a punk party right now, selling tacos, all types of stuff going on.
0: Hey, I like tacos. Can I come by?
1: Yes, I got apple martinis and all that stuff.
0: Hey, me and Gifty be by as soon as the Gifty Rush Hour mix is over. Vivian Glenn, what are you going to do with the money?
1: Give it to my landlady.
0: Okay. So that was right on time.

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2: Just added to the Father's Day Takeover. Jokes, Chaz, and Jams, June 21st at the Aretha Franklin Amphitheater. It's the Grammy Award-winning Gregory Porter. Hosted by Nephew Tommy with comedy from Marcus D. Wiley. Comedian

0: There's one Democrat for Senate who's been there for us.
1: It's Haley Stevens.
0: When they came for our auto jobs, Haley Stevens was in the room fighting to fix it.
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0: President Obama said it himself.
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3: Tomorrow, make sure y'all tap in with us. We got some guests on the show, especially as we're celebrating Juneteenth. Craig Robinson is going to join us.
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3: Funny dude. He's also playing a character in the new Toy Story 5, so we'll talk to him about all of that. And our Hustler of the Week, Nicole Carr. She's an author now, and her book is talking about some of the problems that racism has caused within the medical field over the years and how it's affected us as black people. We'll talk to her about her book and everything she got going on. Of course, follow the show at Morning.

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1: Yeah, we can go M for M.
0: Quarter mil for the Maybach truck.
1: Double R with the factory rims. I got the 90 years, the version, the bribes, I'm really a threat.
0: It's got to the point that I don't even care. I got jewels in a safe that I don't even wear.
1: Bro, I'll do it for some shoes and some clothes. You'll see what it'll do for a necklace. Right, sure, look like a spider. 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Damn. She made me wanna go harder. I like a whole aura. I think I'm obsessed with her.
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1: Some big boys in here. Big boy moves only, big boy talk only. 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

0: 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So it's a night you don't want to miss. I'm Cynthia LaShawn, WGPR Hot 107.5, the station with information.
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3: How you love that? 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
4: Ooh, spin it.
3: All I do is spin records. Kelly, thank you so much for being in the studio, hanging out with me. I love you for that.
4: 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No, I enjoy myself. Thank you. Hey, DJ Mrs., I miss you, but I did have a good time.
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Lastly, happy Father's Day to those celebrating, and the Geminis, including my father. Happy birthday, David. Up next is I'll Be Good by J. Dunn.

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3: Who lyrically got it? Akeisha Baker, let them know who in the streets is the hottest. Cause in these streets is imposters. Akeisha, zone out the haters. Hot 107.5. You're not tuned in to the greatest. Who got the spot? Who mentally and physically got all that it takes? This is the hottest in the streets. Can you place up in this placement? I guess it's just that Detroit state of mind.

0: Hey, that was Coi Leray Players. WGPR Hot 107.5 playing the most hip-hop and R&B for the D and the home of the morning hustle and the station that pays to listen. I go by the name Akeisha, bring you Hot in the Streets live. What up, though, Detroit? Yes, your girl is up in the building live on your radio all the way up until 7 p.m. And I just got to start off by saying Happy Father's Day to all the fathers out there, man. I hope you guys are enjoying your day, man. You know, and today is the first day of summer, even though it's a little gloomy out there, but it still feels good out there. So make sure y'all enjoy y'all day, man, with your kids and your loved ones and all that good stuff, okay? Currently, right now, it's 74 degrees downtown Detroit. Coming up less than 5 minutes, I have some music from Detroit's own Cash Doll and so much more. So keep it locked on Hot 107.5.
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0: just drew your name, you answered the phone, and you just won $1,075 in cash. Thanks to our official cash sponsor, VIP Wear, we're able to give away this money, $1,075 in cash. And today is payday for you. Vivian, how does that make you feel, baby?
1: Yes, it makes me so happy. I'm actually having a punch party right now, selling tacos, all types of stuff going on.
0: Hey, I like tacos. Can I come by?
1: Yes, I got apple martinis and all.
0: So. Hey, me and Gifty be by as soon as the Gifty Rush Hour mix is over. Vivian Glenn, what are you going to do with the money?
1: Give it to my landlady.
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1: Yeah. Yeah, yeah. Oh, yeah, yeah. Oh, you know I just be getting out my body sometimes. It's just matching up to my aesthetics, but you know what I'm saying? 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It's cool.

0: Hey, that was that 42 dub featuring Skilla Baby and Cash Doll. Thick One Remix, man. My hair long as my wig. I hear that one, Cash Doll. Okay. 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I go by the name Akeisha, and I got some info for you guys now. 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Of course, you know that. We always got that info on deck, okay? Coming up less than 4 minutes, I have some music from Ceci Red, Bryson Tiller, Whatever She Want, and so much more. 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

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I go by the name Aikisha, bring you Hot in the Streets live. Now I got some more info for you guys. Think you got what it takes to be the next star? 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Of course, you know that. Plus, I also want to give a shout out to my cousins, man. They in town all the way from Atlanta to the D to Detroit, man. They in town. So shout out to Dina and Lakeisha. What up, though, cuzzo? Thanks for tuning in.

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2: Tomorrow, make sure y'all tap in with us. We got some guests on the show, especially as we're celebrating Juneteenth. Craig Robinson is going to join us.
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2: Funny dude. He's also playing a character in the new Toy Story 5, so we'll talk to him about all of that. And our Hustler of the Week, Nicole Carr. She's an author now, and her book is talking about some of the problems that racism has caused within the medical field over the years and how it's affected us as black people. We'll talk to her about her book and everything she got going on. Of course, follow the show at

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107.5 playing the most hip-hop and R&B for the D in the home of the Morning Hustle and the station that pays to listen. I go by the name Aikisha, bring you Hot in the Streets Live, man. I'm calling out all my DJs for this one. Want to be featured on WGPR Hot 107.5 Forever in the Mix? 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

0: 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I go by the name Aikisha, bring you Hot in the Streets Live. 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And you also know that it is Father's Day today, so happy Father's Day again to all the fathers out there. Plus, tomorrow is the fireworks day, so make sure you lock into the news tonight or first thing in the morning to find out what, you know, areas is going to be closed downtown Detroit, so you can know which routes to take. You can take, you know, alternative routes and stuff like that to get down here, because you know they're going to have everything blocked off. So make sure you lock into your local news to find out more details and all that, okay? Plus, I'm looking for my caller, lucky number 7 right now, to qualify you for a chance to win $1,075, so hit your girl up, 313-298-1075. Coming up less than 4 minutes, I have some music from Drake, Chris Brown, and so much more. So keep it locked on Hot 107.5.
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1: Hello. Can I speak to a Vivian Glenn?
2: Master Plumber.

0: drew your name, you answered the phone, and you just won $1,075 in cash.
1: Thank you.
0: And thanks to our official cash sponsor, VIPware, we're able to give away this money, $1,075 in cash. And today is payday for you. Vivian, how's that make you feel, baby?
1: Yes, it makes me so happy. I'm actually having a punch party right now, selling tacos, all types of stuff going on.
0: Hey, I like tacos. Can I come by?
1: Yes, I got apple martinis and all that stuff.
0: Hey, me and Gifty be by as soon as the Gifty Rush Hour mix is over. Vivian Glenn, what are you going to do with the money?
1: Give it to my landlady.
0: Ah, okay. So that was right on.

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Hey, yo, don't get it twisted, Windsor. 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

0: Y'all know I love saying that, man. That was that Chris Brown sensational. 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I go by the name Aikisha, bring you hot in the streets live. Well, Detroit, I hate to break the news to you guys, but it's time for your girl to roll up out of here. But don't you worry. I will be back next Saturday from 3 p.m. to 7 p.m. and on Sundays 1 p.m. to 4 p.m. Plus, you can follow me on Twitter, Instagram, and Facebook at Aikisha Baker. That is spelled I-K-E-I-S-H-A-B-A-K-E-R. And happy Father's Day again to all the fathers out there. And today is the first day of summer, even though it's a little gloomy out there, though. But remember, God, success, and your family over everything. And stay away from negativity. And I am out.
1: Who's the realest? Who lyrically got it? Aikisha Baker, let them know who in the streets is the hottest. Cause in these streets is imposters. Aikisha zone out the haters. Hot 107.5, you not tuned in to the greatest. Who got the spot? Who mentally and physically got all that it takes? This is the hottest in the streets. Can you place up in this placement? I guess it's just that Detroit state of mind.

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in heels. 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Fall in love every time we link. He got me sprung.com. 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Yeah, we both outside. That's my type.

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1: Tomorrow, make sure y'all tap in with us. We got some guests on the show, especially as we're celebrating Juneteenth. Craig Robinson is going to join us.
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1: Funny dude. He's also playing a character in the new Toy Story 5, so we'll talk to him about all of that. And our Hustler of the Week, Nicole Carr. She's an author now, and her book is talking about some of the problems that racism has caused within the medical field over the years and how it's affected us as black people. We'll talk to her about her book and everything she got going on. Of course, follow the show at Morning.

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